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1: You're all viral, Courtney Lopez. Almost time to head home for the night. Just one last thing to get to shortly. In the meantime, probably have enough time for a request or two. If you got something you really want to hear, drop it in our mentions over on IG. @OmarLopez.

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1: Y'all, Mario, Courtney Lopez. More music headed your way right after a quick look at the buzz. Sounds like Tom Holland is set for life thanks to Spider-Man. Word is, when it's all said and done, he's likely going to have banked more than $100 million just for the latest installment. Good for him. Brand new.

0: good for him.
1: Yeah, Tom's salary alone was $20 million, but he gets a percentage of the profits. And since the movie's already made $2 billion, that's going to be somewhere in the 100 mil range. Not bad for a kid that started off Billy Elliot, tap dancing, and now he's slinging webs. I like him, so good for him.
0: Slinging webs,

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1: All right, that's it. Thanks so much for hanging out with us. 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Back to do it again tomorrow. Till then, Mario Courtney Lopez saying good night. We were good.

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Hey, Shannon, I'm sure that this song describes a lot of us perfectly, considering it's back to work today. Day after a long weekend. Hanging by a Moment, Lifehouse is on for you.

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2: 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Colby Calais is on for you now.

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1: 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Like Lady Gaga, for instance. That would be class of 2008. Other songs that came out that year include Single Ladies, No One, and Low.

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It's kind of ironic to play this towards the beginning of the school year because you almost hear it as like a farewell or a graduation song. But there's never a bad time to play Green Day.

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1: Have you ever crashed a wedding before? 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

go. Hey, when I fly on my drive to the top, I've been out of shape, taking out the box, I'm an astronaut. I blasted off the planet, rocked the cause catastrophe, and it matters more because I had it. Now I had, I thought about wreaking havoc on an opposition, kind of shocking. They want a static with precision, I'm automatic. 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

0: list, though. The most popular beers in the U.S. This is all according to Google search interests. Number one belongs to Michelob Ultra, which kind of surprised me. Followed by Bud Light, Stella, Budweiser, and Guinness. The least popular, which does not surprise me at all, Keystone Light. Tastes like college.
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When's the last time you got so excited for music, you pre-saved the album, and you listened to it right away when you woke up? Well, if that happens again sometime this year, I need you to be careful when it comes to this one thing. I'll tell you what it is in the next 6 minutes.

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Mix 107.7. Labor Day weekend is the unofficial start to fall. That's what how a lot of people feel, actually. But just in case you're sad about summer leaving us, you still have until September 22nd, technically. So enjoy those last few weeks.

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1: Hey, it's Shannon O. Football season kicks off tomorrow. And if you haven't drafted your team yet, first of all, you're cutting it close. Second of all, I've got some tips for you. It's coming up in the next 10 minutes.

0: Even more variety for your workday. 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I didn't realize that people waited this long in order to draft their fantasy team, but it makes sense because of injuries and things like that. Hey, it's Shannon O. But I do love the fact that more females are getting into fantasy football, and they're turning draft night into wine night. Now, Alyssa, you said you're not super interested in football, right? But you're still doing fantasy?
1: I do not understand the rules of the game. People have tried to explain it to me.

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1: You know what? I said it earlier this year. 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

The 80s to now, Mix 107.7. Well, it's official. Travis Kelce admitted on the most recent episode of the New Heights podcast that him and Taylor did, in fact, get a dog. Her name is Wendy, and she is 100% good girl.

Mix 107.7, the station for variety in Dayton. Did you hear that the Hershey brand of candy is trying to make Halloween healthy this year? Hey, and she had an L. Now, they're still going to give you Hershey bars and Reese's peanut butter cups, but they're expanding into savory options like pretzels and popcorn, which I'm sure every kid wants.

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1: Hey, what's up? It's Shannon O. Does your kid like to take packed school lunches? Because if that's the case, let me tell you about a couple of items that went up at minimum 10.9% since 2025. Sandwich bread actually has gone up almost 22%. Blueberries, animal crackers, things that you commonly put in your child's lunchbox. They're going to cost you more money at the grocery store. It is what it is, right? But since we're on the topic of school lunches, I'm curious, what was your favorite growing up? Tim calling in.
2: We had a turkey melt type of a sandwich. It would have like a thick slice of processed turkey and a melted slice of American cheese on a white bun.
1: I love the fact that you knew it was fake meat and yet you still loved it. Thanks for calling in, Tim. What was your favorite? Hit the talkback mic.

0: 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Hey, it's Shannon O. That is the average as to what people spend in the car with their kids during the school year, you know, driving them to classes, driving them to practices. 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So here's what I'm going to do for you. Of course, we love you listening to the station, but just in case you ever want to mix it up, we've got some awesome playlists on the iHeartRadio app right now. 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

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And just like that, my Tuesday shift is over, so I hope the rest of your day goes by as quickly as mine did. Hey, it's Shannon O. Thanks so much for spending some time with us. 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
1: Spruce Green and Kettering, you spent 7 years with me in the dish pit at the Hawthorne Grill. 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
0: 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It's been-

0: We're at 5 on the Mixed Morning Show with Jeff, Christy, and Dave. And it's Love Somebody. It's Tuesday, September 8th. Thank you for listening to the Mixed Morning Show. There is a new trend, guys, and guess who is getting credit? Christy, you can answer this, I think, rather easily. The throwback trend that has returned is bedazzling.
1: Ooh.
0: So who can we give credit to?
1: Dolly Parton.
0: Dolly Parton. Back in the day, people would cover jeans and purses, even sweaters in rhinestones. But today, people are actually decorating their faces, their shoulders, or any patch of visible skin with crystals and gems. Have you seen anybody do that?
1: It's cool.
2: Not me.
0: Kylie Jenner apparently shared birthday photos where she did it, which of course got it.
1: Then everyone will do it.
0: Exactly. Yep. So huge online buzz.
2: I think you should do that for your next stranger show.
0: You know what?
2: Yeah.
0: I never even thought about that.
2: It's all over your face.
0: So kind
2: bedazzle
0: of like...
2: Bedazzle your entire face.
0: So kind of like Jelly Roll, but instead of tattoos...
2: Just bedazzled. You look like a disco ball.
0: Okay, all right. A disco ball. Pinterest searches for bedazzle ideas have jumped 900%.
2: Oh, I just gave you one.
1: Wow.
0: So, yeah, Dave, I didn't have to Google anything. I didn't have to search Pinterest for anything. Dave just told me. Great. Crystals on my face.
1: All right.
0: That's happening October 3rd in New Carlisle. The next
2: bedazzle
0: Stranger Show.
2: Face,
0: bedazzle your face.
2: Bedazzle your face.
0: Anyway, that is definitely a nod to Dolly.
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1: There's Dua Lipa on the Mix Morning Show. Nickelback in there too. It's Tuesday, September 8th. The Mix Morning Show with Jeff, Christy, and Dave. All right, what do you think about this idea, guys?
2: Bring it.
1: Cities are using green light rewards to slow down speeding drivers.
2: Well, I ain't getting any rewards.
3: What does that mean?
1: That means Dave will not be participating.
2: No rewards for me.
1: Two cities, Albuquerque and Portland, are using a creative traffic strategy to reduce speeding and crashes. So here's the deal. Let's see if we can track this. Speed sensors synced to traffic signals grant earlier green lights to drivers who are traveling at or below the posted speed limit. Drivers whose speed are met with red lights automatically.
3: Wow.
1: So if you're going too fast, you're going to get a red light. If you're going...
2: That sounds like that could possibly be a massive traffic jam.
3: Yeah, it could backfire and cause accidents.
2: Yeah, that sounds awful. Now, if everybody's going the speed limit, good for them. So,
1: yeah.
2: But eventually, somebody's got to get a red light, right?
1: Well, yeah.
2: Regardless if you're going the speed limit or not.
1: Well, or are they saying it just stays green until...
2: Yeah, but I mean, there's a green light. The other light's red.
1: Yeah.
2: Going the other direction. That's, you know what I'm saying?
1: Well, this says Albuquerque credits the system with a dramatic drop in crashes and injuries along the avenue where it's happening.
3: They must have it figured out that our little brains can't understand.
2: Right. Unless it's just a one way that it's on.
1: Oh, maybe. You know what I mean? Maybe, yep. It says if you are speeding, you will stop.
3: Mm.
1: Now, they deployed the concept.

0: up during late night hours on this one boulevard, a road with a long history of fatal crashes in Portland. They said at first, at the first tested intersection, average speeds dropped from 39 to 30. So that's good. If the average speed is dropping almost 10 miles per hour, experts say the approach works best on roads that see less traffic at night. So obviously, probably hard to do if it's a really busy road. Right,
1: or if there's cross streets. That's what I'm saying.
0: Yeah.
1: And if there's cross streets, if there's a red light, then there's a red and green going through the cross street. So eventually, even if you're going the speed limit, you're going to have to stop.
0: Eventually, yeah. Yeah, it's true. So I don't know.
1: I'm confused by it. Maybe, like I said, maybe it's just a, I don't know.
0: They only do it one way. It's working in Albuquerque and Portland. They've seen a dramatic drop in accidents. So it's kind of like the roundabouts, right? Some people hate the roundabouts. I don't mind them. You don't like them, do you?
2: I just don't know. I'm afraid I'm going to hit someone. I don't know who's supposed to go when.
1: What do you mean? It's not a stoplight.
2: They just confuse me, and I'm afraid I'll do something wrong.
1: Okay.
0: Well, it's just a yield system, right?
1: Yeah, you just don't go when there's somebody coming.
0: Yeah, if you're the one that's merging on, you don't go until it's clear.
2: So if I drive if you're the circle driving around all in the day, circle, I always have the right of way.
0: Yes.
1: Yeah.
0: That is true.
1: Much.
0: That's true.
1: Why you would want to do that, though?
0: You'd be really dizzy.
2: It's fun.
0: Big Ben, Parliament. But that's why they put the roundabouts in, is it causes a reduction of accidents, too. So anyway, we'll see if this catches on.
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20: Hey guys, good morning. Here's some of the top stories we're following for you today. Police are investigating a shooting outside of a Trotwood bar. It happened around 2:30 this morning on Salem Avenue near Wolf Road. No word on the extent of injuries or what led to the gunfire. People across the state are answering the call to become volunteer firefighters in the wake of a steep decline last year. The state fire marshal's office launched a volunteer firefighter recruitment portal to help connect people to local departments. Now, nearly 2,000 Ohioans have used the system to inquire about joining a local volunteer department. The National Museum of the U.S. Air Force will close tomorrow. A simulated active shooter training exercise will be held at the museum, conducted by Wright-Patterson Air Force Base. You can expect to see an increased presence of emergency response personnel and security forces. You will also hear alarm sirens, traffic, and simulated gunfire. The museum will reopen the next day. Outside today, Storm Team 2 meteorologist Jamie Jarosik says it will be quiet, mostly sunny, and humid in the afternoon with a high of 86 degrees. Those are the things you need to know today. Have a great Tuesday.

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0: Mix 107.7. Justin Bieber on the Mix Morning Show with Jeff, Christy, and Dave. 8 minutes after 6 o'clock on Tuesday, September 8th. And we have some early morning traffic, which is starting to improve, but still a little bit of an issue, a little slow.
1: This is westbound 70, just past Arlington Road. We have the left lane blocked right now. So stay to the right if you're on 70, headed over to Richmond. It shouldn't take too long. It was closed earlier, but now they have some lanes open. Stay to the right. Also, an accident westbound 70 at 75 and one on Great Miami Boulevard just south of Main Street. So, some early morning activity.
0: Huh. Well, all right then. Please be safe. If you're out there, we appreciate you listening. We hope you had a wonderful weekend, a nice long weekend. And we're going to talk about what you guys were doing here in a second. We also have a fresh new week of contests, including pretty big ticket on the Impossible Question this week. It's the Joe Bros.
1: Ooh.
0: And they'll be at Nationwide.
2: Columbus?
0: Yeah, that's a big one. October 16th, Nationwide Arena, Columbus, and 25 to Cassano's. So pizza and a concert for you all this week. So
1: nice.
0: We'll have four winners, of course, since we didn't have the contest yesterday. And then, that's going to be a really nice one. I can't believe we just wiped 107 days of summer off the board.
1: Aww.
0: It's been there, ironically, for 107 days, and now it's gone.
1: Okay.
0: It's gone.
1: Well,
0: how did we go through 107 days so
1: quickly? Many people got great prizes, though, you know?
0: Yes. Yes. Literally, 107 people got really good prizes. So, and then a whole bunch of other people, too, that won the Impossible Question and Free Ticket Friday and all that good stuff. So, hope you had a beautiful weekend. Was it fun, restful? We had gorgeous weather for a couple days, right?
2: Yeah, it was.
0: Last 2 days was really awesome.
2: I had to work one of the games. On Saturday night.
0: Saturday night?
2: Yeah. But it was nice. Fale finally hit his home run.
0: I saw that.
2: It was funny as I walked into the ballpark, I see the lineup, and I see John Michael Fale's leading off. I was like, well, they're going to give
0: him as many at-bats.
2: Many at-bats as Andy did it on his first.
0: Mean, and if you don't know what that is, he set the record for most home runs ever by a Dragon, right?
2: Yes, but career home runs, yep. So he had now, I don't know if he hit any.
0: In a season?
2: Career.
0: Oh, career.
2: Career home runs, yes.
0: So he, more than anybody else.
2: Yes, so he has 31. I don't know if he hit one on Sunday or not, but he did it in two, and I think the guy who held the record did it in three. So.
0: Seasons?
2: Yeah.
0: Okay.
2: So. There you go.
0: Well, that's cool.
2: And they're in action tonight.
0: Yeah, tonight's first game of the playoffs.
2: Yep.
0: All right, don't miss it.
2: 7:05, check them out, WONE.
0: That's right. Game one of the playoffs. So that's very, very exciting. I know you two were extremely disappointed that my first pitch did not end up like flying off in the crowd.
2: Did anybody get a video?
1: You told me you split your pants.
0: I wanted you to think about that all weekend.
1: It didn't happen?
0: All I said was I slipped, split my pants, did a tuck and roll, and then
2: strike?
0: Ended with a Spider-Man pose.
2: Oh.
0: Just like Benson Boone last week.
2: Wow. Impressive.
0: I did throw a strike, yes.
2: Attaboy.
0: Uh-huh. I was like, I cannot go viral.
2: Did you put some meat behind it or just...
0: A little bit, yeah.
2: Wow.
1: You had meat out there with you?
0: Yes. Yeah, I said, Tucker, can I take...
2: It helps the ball go straighter.
0: I said, can I take a hamburger out there with me? And he said, sure, that's fine.
1: Wow. I didn't know.
0: Said it's quite unorthodox, but number 31, Andrew... I remember his last name.
2: He was one who caught it?
0: He goes,
2: 31.
0: 31.
2: Off the top of my head, I don't remember who that is.
0: Yeah. Trying to remember his last name. Anyway, super nice. But that was fun. Yeah, I'll send you the video.
2: Sure.
0: We can throw the video up there. But so what did you do this weekend? I mean, honestly, it was a whole bunch of nothing. There was actually a lot of relaxing and just enjoying the beautiful weather.
2: College football, baby.
0: Some college football.
2: Yeah.
0: How'd your Irish do?
2: Oh, they beat the tar out of Wisconsin. It's like 41-13 or something.
0: Okay. Yeah, Buckeyes not really.

0: 56-3, I think.
1: Right.
0: So that's good. And now, now we're ready. NFL.
1: Yep.
0: Bengals are back this weekend. Sunday at 1, right?
1: Yes.
0: 1-5.
1: Buccaneers.
0: Okay. All right. Tampa Bay. I know. You've been waiting since last year, Christy Lee.
2: I just can't say enough about it.
0: So what was everybody doing this weekend?
2: Personally, I had a typhoon at my house.
0: Oh, that was Friday.
2: Yeah, and there was no power for hours and hours. Therefore, my sump pump didn't work, and the basement flooded again.
1: Well, that stinks.
2: Yeah, and I was the only person home, and I'm like, ah! So I had to learn how to put a submersible pump in, and
1: nice.
2: Then I had to get in the window well and get the... I don't like window wells. There's things that live in them.
1: Yeah.
2: No, I don't like them. You had to get this hose out and blah, blah, blah. Anyway, so mine was crappy. But a lot of people had a lot of good times because I put this on our Facebook page.
0: Oh, all right. Well, text in to 57739 or, yeah, add to the comments on our Facebook page.
2: Yeah, it says, the long weekend is over. How was it? What did you do? And several people said they had to work. So sorry. But Angie got home from Myrtle Beach on Sunday and she had a fabulous time, which is
1: nice.
2: Good. Darlene had tons of family time. Andrew drank all weekend.
1: Ah.
2: He grilled out and just had great time with family and friends.
0: Okay.
2: And then there was Debbie. Debbie watched her beloved Miamisburg band and guard perform the first show of the season at the Northmont band premiere.
0: Ah.
2: I bet that was great.
0: Yeah. That was like all weekend or Saturday or
2: that would
0: Sunday
2: have been Saturday.
0: Or...
2: Yeah.
0: Okay. Yeah.
2: And then there was the big parade in Kettering, too. A lot of people went to.
0: Yes. Yep. Jamie was texting me on Sunday night asking me for a couple pronunciations. She's
2: aww.
0: Like, yes. She's like, hey, I'm reading my book. I'm getting ready for the parade tomorrow. Can you help me out with this, this, and this? I'm like, sure.
2: Aw.
0: So, but looked like she had a great time. Boy, I tell you what. I mean, especially in the morning yesterday, I mean, you want to talk about some perfect weather. I don't know that you've had nicer weather than the Holiday at Home parade weather yesterday. That's for sure.
2: That's
0: so
2: good.
0: Well, yeah. Tell us what you did this weekend. Text in to 57739 or let us know on our Facebook page.
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4: Returns now. We're going to see lots of sunshine today. It'll be warm and it will become more humid. Highs up to 86 degrees. Partly cloudy, mild, and muggy tonight with a low of 72. And Wednesday looks partly sunny, hot, humid, a little breezy, with a chance of a late day shower or thunderstorm, and highs near 91 degrees. I'm Storm Team 2 meteorologist Jamie Jarosik with the Miami Valley Certified Most Accurate Forecast.
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0: Mix 107.7, the 80s to now. There's Somber and Back to Friends. It is 6:30 on Tuesday, September 8th. Back from the holiday weekend, Jeff, Christy, and Dave. What's coming up in the entertainment news, Christy Lee?
1: We're going to tell you who was the winner at the box office. Again.
0: We'll
1: tell you who were the winners last night in some of the creative Emmys. They do those ahead of time, you know.
0: Okay.
1: These Emmys are coming up. Also, Spider-Noir news. And some health updates, Barbara Eden and Simon Cowell.
0: Okay, all that coming up. Plus, we've got a wake-up song from a big superstar celebrating a birthday today. Meteorologist Jamie Jurosik says it feels really nice out there this morning, but we're going to start to heat up today, and it's going to feel like it's up around 90 with lots of sun. We'll talk to her in about 20 minutes.
1: We have an accident on westbound 70 at Arlington Road. The left lane is blocked. Westbound 70 at Arlington, stay to the right. Also an accident on Kipling Drive at Shaftesbury Road and Great Miami Boulevard. It's just south of Main Street. One on westbound 70 at 75 has been cleared. If you see anything else, please send us a text 57739. Make sure you put the word mix first. It's time for the news from Channel 2. We'll say good morning to Kelly.
2: Hey guys, good morning. Here are some of the top stories we're following for you today. Springfield police are searching for a suspect in a deadly shooting that happened Saturday night. An 18-year-old was killed in the Stone Crossing apartment complex off of Dwight Road. That 18-year-old has been identified as Julian Norman. He was shot several times before being taken to a hospital where he was pronounced dead. We are working to learn what started a garage fire that spread to a two-story home in Dayton. Firefighters responded around 4 Monday afternoon to North Ardmore Avenue. Once firefighters got there, flames spread to a home next door. No one was inside. Crews put out the fire and no one was hurt. A traveling memorial honoring fallen service members will be back in Preble County this weekend. The VAU Fallen Heroes Memorial dog tag flag will be at the Preble County County.

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6: Good morning. It is 6:39 with Jeff Christie and Dave. We'll talk to meteorologist Jamie Jarosik about your weather for the week. Coming up in about 13 minutes. What's going on from the weekend here, Christy Lee?
7: Spider-Man, brand new day. Guess what?
6: Never heard of it.
7: Another 23.4 million.
6: Wow. Yeah. Just keeps nice on job. Rolling.
7: Right. And you know what? The Odyssey was second.
8: Yeah, really?
7: Yeah, 17.3. Geez. Coyote versus Acme claimed third place.
6: Okay.
7: 15.8 million. And By Any Means with Mark Wahlberg debuted in fourth place. And Insidious Out of the Further was in fifth with 8.1.
6: Okay.
8: Well, okay.
7: All right.
6: All righty.
7: The Creative Emmy Awards were on over the weekend.
6: Is that different than the Emmy Awards?
7: Uh-huh. It's okay. The creative, which are like, you know, kind of like the behind the scenes people.
6: Okay.
7: So, Widow's Bay, Spider-Noir, some of the big winners. Widow's Bay got 8 awards already.
8: Jeez.
7: Yeah. David Harbour, Linda Cardellini, DTF, they both got awards. And Spider-Noir picked up 5 trophies. South Park, best animated program for the first time since 2013. And this is so deserved. Shailene Woodley got her first Emmy for Paradise.
6: Nicely done, Shailene. So
7: good, yeah.
8: Yeah. Great job.
6: Really good.
7: Stephen Colbert, he wins every time, you know?
6: Rigged.
7: He got 5 Emmys. And Rob Reiner got a posthumous Emmy for best actor in his role on The Bear. So we'll have the regular Emmys with Mariska Hargitay as the big host.
6: Yeah. When's that?
7: That is this week.
6: It's this week?
7: I think so. I'm looking. There's so many winners. I got to get to the bottom of the list here.
6: Get to the bottom of it, Christy Lee.
7: I will get to the bottom of it and let you know.
6: Okay.
7: Yeah. I don't know.
6: Christy Lee.
7: I'm sorry. It's this week. Dave's going to look it up while I...
8: I'm looking it up.
7: Oh, yeah. Thank you. I didn't know. How about Spider-Noir? We just were talking about that.
6: It's this Monday, the 14th.
8: What's next week?
7: Oh, so it's a week,
6: a week from yesterday.
7: Oh, I keep thinking it's Monday. Okay, so.
6: Right.
7: Yeah. Spider-Noir has been canceled.
8: Didn't it just win a bunch of awards?
7: Yeah, and it's only been on one season. It got good reviews and lots of Emmys, and it was Nicolas Cage's first regular TV role, and it's canceled. I don't know why.
6: Nick? Sorry.
7: They said, could Prime Video reverse its decision, and the stunt coordinator said, tell me who to call and I'll ask him. So he doesn't know either. So I guess it's kind of a surprise.

0: Yes.
1: Yeah.
2: Galway girl, that girl. Mm-hmm. Yeah, she's Irish. She is such a good actress. Anyway, that's that.
1: All righty.
2: How about some birthdays?
1: All right, let's do it.
2: Old Colonel Sanders is having a birthday. No, wait a minute. It's not the girl.
1: It's Colonel Sanders.
2: It's Bernie.
1: Oh.
2: Bernie Sanders is 87.
1: Oh, there's a difference.
0: It's 87.
2: Yeah.
1: All right.
2: Amy Mann is 65.
1: A singer for the band Till Tuesday. Mm-hmm. Voices Carrie.
2: Yep. David Arquette is 54. Brooke Burke, also 54. And Martin Freeman is 54. Pink, who I've decided is one of my favorite singers.
1: I know.
2: She is so good.
1: She's pretty awesome.
2: Yeah. She's 46 today.
1: Okay.
2: Jonathan Taylor Thomas.
1: Home Improvement
2: is 44. Wiz Khalifa, 38.
1: Okay.
2: And Gatson Matarazzo from Stranger Things is 23.
1: All right, those are the celebrity birthdays. We have a little of your favorite, Pink, for the wake-up song. We'll talk to meteorologist Jamie Drosik about your weather for the week.
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0: Good morning.
1: Hey guys, how's it going?
0: Good.
2: Good. How was your parade?
1: It was so fun.
0: Oh, yeah.
1: The weather was perfect. Oh. I mean, low humidity, sunshine, temperatures that in the morning were in the 50s initially, but of course it got warm after that, but it was just gorgeous.
0: I thought of you. I was like, this is maybe the most perfect weather day that I have ever seen for the Kettering Holiday at Home. I mean, it was just perfect, like you said. And then even later, it just felt good.
1: It was a beautiful last pool day. Always the saddest day of summer.
0: I know.
1: Yeah.
0: I know.
1: Shut it down.
0: Shutting it down. And it's actually, ironically, warming up as we're going back to school. It's going to be touching the 90s again.
1: Yeah, unfortunately, we do have some summer-like heat to get through this week. Today will be a little bit warmer than yesterday. It'll be mostly sunny. It'll start to feel more humid again, too. We'll have a high near 86. Tonight's partly cloudy, mild, and muggy with a low of 72. And then Wednesday is partly sunny, hot, humid, and a little bit breezy. Wednesday's high is up to 91, and there will be the chance of a shower or thunderstorm by late afternoon and evening. Rain will then be likely Wednesday night. And Thursday, still pretty active with some scattered showers and the chance of thunder. Mostly cloudy and not as hot Thursday with highs up to 80.
0: All right, so Wednesday night and on and off Thursday are kind of the rainy periods. And then it really, again, looks like another nice weekend.
1: Yeah, it's looking pretty good. Saturday, dry weather, and then Sunday will be maybe a few showers, but doesn't look like a washout. And it will be a warm weekend with highs in the mid-80s.
0: I just think it's so funny that, first NFL weekend, it's going to feel like it's in the mid-80s. And then, of course, by the end of the season, you know, you're in potentially zeros, teens. Yeah.
1: Yep, so, yep.
0: All right. Well, thanks, Jamie. Have a wonderful Tuesday, and nice job this weekend.
1: Okay, thanks, guys.
0: All right, we'll see ya. 6:51, and Christy's looking at traffic that's still kind of slow on westbound 70, right?
2: Yeah, it's westbound 70 at Arlington Road. We have the left lane blocked right now, so they're cleaning up an accident with a semi-truck. It's westbound 70 at Arlington, stay to the right. Also, one on Kipling Drive at Shaftesbury Road. We have Great Miami Boulevard just south of Main Street, an accident. And Wagner Ford at North Dixie, an accident. If you see anything else, send us a text, 57739. Make sure you put the word mix first.
0: All right, and we're taking it easy on you here on this first day back from the long weekend. Just tell us on Facebook or text into 57739 or use the talkback mic. And just tell us something fun you did this weekend. You might have just hung out and chilled out and enjoyed the weather. You maybe went, as we're finding out, some people traveled for the weekend, went somewhere fun, or maybe you did something fun around here. Let us know, and we'll hear some of your fun things you were doing over the Labor Day weekend coming up at 7:10.
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0: 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Mix 107.7 on Pink's 46th birthday. That is Get the Party Started. And what a better song for her wake-up song, right?
1: Mm-hmm.
0: So happy birthday, Pink. It is 6:48. 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
4: Good morning. It is 7:01 on Tuesday, September 8th, back from the holiday weekend. It's the Mixed Morning Show with Jeff, Christy, and Dave. Beautiful morning out there at 64. But the heat is going to start to turn up today, up around 86. It's going to feel like it's up around 90. And here's Christy with traffic.
5: Westbound 70 at Arlington Road, there's an accident and the left lane is blocked. South 75, just before you get to the Warren-Montgomery County line, we have an accident and it's backed up to Austin Boulevard. So stay to the left through there. Kipling at Shaftesbury Road, an accident. The one Great Miami Boulevard at Main Street has been cleaned up. And Wagner Ford at Dixie, still there. If you see anything else, send us a text, 57739. Make sure you put the word mix first. Time for the news from Channel 2. Good morning, Kelly.
6: Hey, guys. Good morning. Here are some of the top stories we're following for you today. Police are investigating a shooting outside of a Trotwood bar. It happened around 2:30 this morning on Salem Avenue near Wolf Road. No word on the extent of injuries or what led to the gunfire. People across the state are answering the call to become volunteer firefighters in the wake of a steep decline last year. The state fire marshal's office launched a volunteer firefighter recruitment portal to help connect people to local departments. Now, nearly 2,000 Ohioans have used the system to inquire about joining a local volunteer department. The National Museum of the U.S. Air Force will close tomorrow. A simulated active shooter training exercise will be held at the museum, conducted by Wright-Patterson Air Force Base. You can expect to see an increased presence of emergency response personnel and security forces. You will also hear alarm sirens, traffic, and simulated gunfire. The museum will reopen the next day. Outside today, Storm Team 2 meteorologist Jamie Jarosik says it will be quiet, mostly sunny, and humid in the afternoon with a high of 86 degrees. Those are the things you need to know today. Have a great Tuesday.
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0: 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It is 7:12 on this Tuesday, September 8th, back from the Labor Day weekend, and we are checking your Tuesday morning commute, and we've had a surprising amount of problems already.
1: Yeah, we just heard from Patty, and she said eastbound 40 is blocked at the airport access road. Eastbound 40 at airport access, blocked right now.
0: Okay.
1: Brant Pike at 70, there's an accident. Westbound 70 at Arlington, stay to the right. South 75, just before the Warren County line, we have an accident. Stay to the left. That's backed up to Austin Boulevard. Also, Kipling at Shaftesbury Road, an accident. The one at Wagner Ford at North Dixie is gone. If you see anything else, send us a text, 57739. Make sure you put the word mix first, just like Patty did when she said 40 East is blocked at airport access.
0: Yeah, thanks for that, Patty. And yeah, 70 West is, I mean, that's been since like 3:45 this morning.
1: Yeah, it was a bad one. It's just a semi on its side.
0: Right. So it's moving. It's just really slow through there. So any updates, please let us know. Impossible question coming up around 7:35. It's a big ticket again, guys. Our Bud Light Next ticket pass. This week, Jonas Brothers, Nationwide Arena, October 16th and 25 to Cassano's. So pizza and a concert is coming up here on the Impossible Question, and on Tuesday you'll be calling in today. So get ready to call
2: right,
0: in.
2: It's Tuesday.
0: I know. We weren't here yesterday. Long weekend, Dave. Here we are.
2: Dig it.
0: So it's Tuesday already. Love that. Hope you had a great Labor Day weekend. Lots of fun out there and some really, really beautiful weather, especially Sunday and Monday. Just gorgeous. We'll get Jamie's forecast coming up here. So we want to know, what did you do? I mean, this is a kind of an easy little layup on Tuesday morning after the holiday weekend. Just tell us what you were up to over the weekend. Tell us something fun.
1: You know what? I want to tell you guys, I went to La Comedia over the weekend. It's all come from away, and wow, it was good.
0: Yeah.
1: It was about the planes that had to land on 9/11.
0: Yes.
1: And they were landing up in Canada in Gander, and there's nothing there, but 3,000 people in a little tiny town.
0: Oh.
1: And they had to entertain them for 4 or 5 days that they couldn't leave. But what I didn't remember is that those people had to sit on the tarmac for like 24 hours inside a plane. Can you imagine? They would not let them out.
0: Really?
1: Yeah.
0: Why?
1: Because they didn't know what plane.
0: Because nobody knew what was going on.
1: What could have been. Anybody could have had something on, you know. It was just, and it was so well done. So everybody should really see that, especially this year, you know, being the 25th anniversary.
0: Yeah.
1: That's LaComedia.com.
0: Okay.
1: Yeah. Really
0: well,
1: good.
0: Yeah. And you saw it yourself and said it was fantastic.
1: It was really good.
0: All right. Well, this person says, Melissa says, we went to Nashville for my niece's wedding this weekend.
2: Oh. Nice.
0: Ceremony was outside and it was in the upper 90s.
1: Oh, no.
0: But still very nice, and we had a great time, and we still went over to Broadway and saw all the craziness. Oh. So, yeah, that's a crazy little stretch there.
2: Yes.
0: For sure. Indeed. But a wedding outside in the upper 90s. But we're glad it went well, and you had a great time.
1: Yeah. This one's crazy. It's from Will. He said, I jumped on a last-minute opportunity to drive to Biloxi with 3 complete strangers, but they were fellow veterans, for a deep sea fishing trip.
2: Oh, weird.
0: Really?
1: He said, we'll be back Thursday. So he's still there. And how fun, Will.
0: That is
1: good for
0: fun.
1: You.
0: Yeah. Talk about spontaneous. That's impressive.
1: Yeah. Who else? Let's see. Andrew went to Myrtle Beach. Nice. Darlene had tons of family time. Our friend Dave Conger.
0: Yes.
2: Yeah, Dave.
1: Did lots of day drinking.
0: Oh, Dave.
1: Oh, Dave.
0: You funny,
1: Conger.
0: Funny man.
2: Aaron said, had a nice relaxing weekend. Watched fireworks on TV last night.
0: Mm.
2: Barbie says, went to the farmer's market. Other shopping on Saturday. Church on Sunday. Played fiddles and cello at Labor Day Trade Day in Mayfield, Kentucky.
1: Ooh.
2: Hung out in my kiddie pool. And had a cookout in the backyard.
0: Ooh.
2: She had a lot going on.
0: That's a lot going on.
2: And said, Reds game. Not sure which Reds game she went to. Saturday's was delayed for several hours.
0: Oh, yes, it was. Yes, it was.
2: Family cookout, swim in our new pool, family memories all weekend long.
1: Mm-hmm.
2: Let's see. Evelyn said, went to the Dragons game Saturday nights. Good night to go to the game.
0: Yeah, you were there.
2: I was. Church on Sunday, came home and got the lawn mowed, had some yard work done. Mm. Went to Grandpa's Cheese Barn.
1: Oh.
0: Well.
1: And then ate cheese all weekend, probably.
0: Yeah, that's right. Very, very good idea.
1: You said that you were cutting the cheese, right?
0: Yeah, well, we got the cheese first, and then we cut the cheese after that. So
1: you did. You cut the cheese all weekend?
0: No, Christy Lee, I didn't cut the cheese all weekend.
1: I thought you said that.
0: No, I didn't. It's weird.
1: Hey, didn't
0: it's,
1: you hear that?
2: Sure.
1: Steve, come on.
0: He knows better. He knows better.
1: Kelly went to New York, and her daughter said yes to the dress.
2: In New York.
0: Okay.
1: And Belinda said, I couched and slouched.
0: Couched and slouched.
1: Nice.
0: Very nice. All right. Very cool. Well, we hope whatever you did, you had a great weekend. We actually cooked out. What was that? Sunday?
1: While you were cutting the cheese?
0: No. Oh. No cheese was cut.
1: Yeah, don't do that around cooking out by a flame.
0: By an open flame. right.
1: Remember that accident you had? Woo, we couldn't sit for a week.
0: Save me, Dave.
2: No.
0: Please save me. Please. No. I beg you.
1: That was brutal.
0: We had some steaks, and it was delicious. And my son-in-law grilled them out.
1: Oh, he did?
0: Shout out to Aaron. He did a very nice job. Yeah, it was nice. Hmm. So hopefully you had fun whatever you did this weekend. Thanks for sharing, as always.
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4: Going to see lots of sunshine today. It'll be warm and it will become more humid. Highs up to 86 degrees. Partly cloudy, mild and muggy tonight with a low of 72. And Wednesday looks partly sunny, hot, humid, a little breezy with a chance of a late day shower or thunderstorm and highs near 91 degrees. I'm Storm Team 2.

0: is Bruno Mars on the Mixed Morning Show with Jeff, Christy, and Dave. I just might. It is 7:29 on Tuesday, September 8th, and we are just about to do the impossible question here, Christy Lee, in a few minutes.
1: It's for Jonas Brothers tickets.
0: Yeah, we got Jonas Brothers and Cassano's Pizza coming up. Meteorologist Jamie Jarosik says lots of sun today with a high of 86. It's going to feel like it's 90 and then 91 tomorrow with storms coming in by Wednesday night. Last call for birthdays, anniversaries, or shout-outs. For Tuesday, September 8th, or if you missed a shout-out over the weekend, you can text that into us. Just put the word MIX, M-I-X, followed by your shout-out info to our text number, 57739. We'll have those coming up next with the impossible question. And here's Christy with traffic.
1: Okay, we have an accident with 40 eastbound blocked at Airport Access Road. Also, Brant Pike at 70, an accident. Westbound 70 at Arlington, an accident. Stay to the right. Southbound 75, just before the Warren County line, we have an accident. Stay left. Kipling at Shaftesbury Road, an accident. And Great Miami Boulevard, south of Main Street. If you see anything else, please send us a text, 57739. Make sure you put the word MIX first. Time for the news from Channel 2. Good morning.
2: Hey, guys. Good morning. Here are some of the top stories we're following for you today. Springfield police are searching for a suspect in a deadly shooting that happened Saturday night. An 18-year-old was killed in the Stone Crossing apartment complex off of Dwight Road. That 18-year-old has been identified as Julian Norman. He was shot several times before being taken to a hospital where he was pronounced dead. We are working to learn what started a garage fire that spread to a two-story home in Dayton. Firefighters responded around 4 Monday afternoon to North Ardmore Avenue. Once firefighters got there, flames spread to a home next door. No one was inside. Crews put out the fire and no one was hurt. A traveling memorial honoring fallen service members will be back in Preble County this weekend. The VAU Fallen Heroes Memorial Dog Tag Flag will be at the Preble County Council on Aging in Eaton. According to our partners at the Register Herald, there are more than 7,000 tags representing service members who died during the Global War on Terror. If you want to see it, it will be on display from September 11th through the 13th. Outside today, Storm Team 2 meteorologist Jamie Jarosik says it will be quiet, mostly sunny, and humid in the afternoon with a high of 86 degrees. Those are the things you need to know today. Have a great Tuesday.
0: 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Right back with the impossible question and your shout-outs for Tuesday, September 8th.
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0: right, we are celebrating today Melissa Stapleton's birthday. Missy is 56.
1: What?
0: She got wrangled into the family when she started dating my youngest brother and became an official Walton when she married my brother in June. So they're newlyweds, and still, the rest of the family is apparently on their best behavior. So far. We're so happy she's part of the clan. She lives in Dayton and works at Exalitas. But her real joy in life is being the lead singer for Finding Melissa and Red Dirt Rose.
1: Wow.
0: So, and let me just say, Missy can sing. She's got quite the voice. Loving birthday wishes from her adoring hubby, Ken, her fabulous dad, Mike, her loving children, Ethan and Allie, adorable grandchildren, Sterling and Gus. We can't forget her fur babies, Charlotte, Ferris, Thomas, and all the feral babies she loves and takes care of. And, of course, the rest of the loud, large family known as the Waltons. Hashtag that girl can sing, which is funny. That's exactly what I just said. Hashtag best birthday ever. And, of course, birthday shenanigans from all the Walton clan. Missy, hope you're doing well. Happy birthday. And we will play one of her favorite songs, Shut Up and Dance, in just a few minutes.
1: Happy birthday, Gary Davis. He works at Inc. Technologies in Centerville. You are one of the kindest guys around. Hope your day is full of laughs and fun from your sister, Amy. So, Gary Davis, happy, happy birthday. Also, a huge happy birthday to one of my friends, Jeannie Jarvis.
0: Jeannie.
1: She is a huge UD fan.
0: Oh, yes, she is.
1: And an occasional Stranger fan.
0: That too, as well, yes.
1: Yep. Happy birthday, sis.
0: Yep. Very excited for the Flyers season, which is fast approaching. Dave, what do you have over there? We got a whole bunch of shout outs. Yeah,
2: man, we're going to jump back to this one. Can you please wish a happy birthday to a national treasure to anyone that knows him?
0: Okay.
2: His name is Nathan Luttrell. He turned 101 years old on September 7th.
0: What?
2: 101. That is incredible. Nathan is one of the most kind-hearted people you will ever encounter. He loves his family and friends, something awful, and we all love him back even bigger. Nathan requests, this thing is jumped. Hold on, let me put it on pause. Requests Studebaker's Family Restaurant, New Carlisle regularly. So if you see him there, make sure you say hi. 101.
0: 101.
2: That's getting done, Nathan.
0: Way to go, Nathan.
2: Job, brother.
0: That's awesome.
2: All right, we would like to wish Ainsley a happy 12th birthday. Sorry, I'll get it. She attends Brookville Intermediate, loves showing goats, doing 4-H, cooking projects, playing golf, cheering, and 4-H rifle shooting sports, where she represented Montgomery County at the Ohio State Fair this year for her safe use of guns 4-H project.
1: Nice.
2: Ainsley, nice job.
0: Way to go.
2: We're so proud of you and hope you have the best day. Love, Mom and Ashlyn. Happy 12th, man. All right, let's see. We're jumping up to this one here. Mm-hmm. Happy birthday and happy first day of school going out to Samantha, who's turning 16, and Cooper, who's turning 14. So happy birthday. Enjoy your first day of school.
0: And first day of school. Wow.
2: And I want to tell my boys, Matthias and Taylan, to have a great day at school. So there you go. Have a great day of school, guys.
0: All right. And we just got another one over here. It says, Izzy, happy sweet 16. Aw, Izzy, I cannot believe you're 16. It's from her mom and her dad and her brother, her sister, and her poor furry kitties.
2: Nice.
0: And she is a sweetheart and quite a ball of fire, too. Izzy, happy sweet 16. You are awesome. Hope you have a great day today on this Tuesday, September 8th.
1: All right.
0: All right. Got a lot of celebrations and shout-outs going on here. All right, the impossible question. You are calling in today, so you will dial 937-457-1077, or you can also use area code 844-457-1077. And it's for Jonas Brothers tickets. Big show here. Hard to believe. It's just like a little over a month away in Columbus at Nationwide and Cassano's Pizza. So October 16th at Nationwide for Jonas Brothers.
1: Almost 1,500 Americans get injured every year doing this. What is it?
2: Doesn't sound like much.
1: Not a lot of us do it, I don't
0: think. Well, that's good. That's good.
1: Almost 1,500 people get injured every year doing this. I've done it. I haven't done it in a long time.
0: You've gotten injured doing this?
1: No, I've done this, but they get injured every year while they're doing this. But I've never been injured.
0: Okay, good. So you're not a stat.
1: I asked you to do it the other day, and you said, no.
2: Got me.
0: I don't know what that is.
2: I don't remember what happened earlier today.
1: It was last week.
2: Oh, yeah, definitely.
1: Look, I'm pointing to it right there.
0: Oh, you asked me to do that last week? I don't remember that. I don't think Dave remembers either.
2: Same.
0: No proof.

0: Shut Up and Dance. Happy birthday, Missy. Thanks for listening to the Mix Morning Show 747 with Jeff, Christy, and Dave. First round of the Impossible Question. And you are calling in on this sunny Tuesday morning.
1: Hi. Almost 1,500 people get injured every single year doing this in America. What is it?
2: I'm going to say using a lawnmower.
1: A lawnmower. No, that's not it. Thanks. Hello, do you know the answer?
2: Is it falling out of a hammock?
1: No, it is not.
0: That's a good guess.
1: And right, I did not ask Jeff to do that with me.
0: Hey, let's fall out of a hammock together.
1: I don't even want to be anywhere near you in a hammock.
0: Gross.
1: Ew. Too close. Hi, do you know the answer?
2: Is the answer skydiving?
1: It's not. Oh, thank you for trying.
0: Yes, thank you.
1: Nope. Hi, almost 1,500 people get injured every year doing this. What is it?
2: Skydiving?
0: No. Nope. It's not skydiving.
1: Do we need a clue?
0: We need a clue all
1: Dave,
0: the time.
1: Dave, someday will you write a book about what happens during the commercials and the songs?
3: It's already written. Oh, it's going to be a huge bestseller. I already sold the movie rights.
0: Did you?
3: Yeah.
1: Going to be starring Jim Carrey as Jeff Stevens.
0: I'll take it.
1: Yeah, it would work.
0: Who's playing Christy Lee?
3: Don't know yet.
0: Too many people fighting for the role.
1: Shrek.
0: Wait, you've got a not real character playing you. Well, her comebacks today have been number one.
3: Yours haven't been much better. Your comeback is
0: well. That's what hers are. I'm just copying.
1: I give up.
0: See, it's catching. We need a clue.
1: All right.
0: Yes.
1: The question is, almost 1,500 people get injured every year doing this. The clue is forest.
0: The clue is forest. All right. 457-1077. Your clue is forest. 457-1077. Good luck.

0: Semi-Charmed Life. It's Third Eye Blind on the Mixed Morning Show with Jeff, Christy, and Dave. Beautiful sunny morning out there. 64 degrees going up to 86. It's going to feel like 90. And then we have some showers, thunderstorms coming in Wednesday into Thursday. All right. You guys ready? Second round. 457-1077.
1: Hi. Almost 1,500 people get injured every year doing this. The clue is Forrest. What is it?
2: Watching a baseball game?
1: No.
2: Lost me at Forrest.
1: Yeah. Think about that clue. You might get it. Thank you.
0: Thank you.
2: Okay, thank you.
1: Hi, do you know the answer?
3: Is it hiking?
1: It's not hiking. Wrong forest.
0: Wrong forest.
1: Thank you. Hi, what's the answer?
4: Is it going to a baseball game?
1: No, it's not. Thanks for trying. Hi, do you know the answer?
5: Is it going hiking?
1: It's not going hiking. Thank you. 1,500 people injured every year doing this. The clue is Forrest. What is it?
5: Is it running?
1: Oh, you're getting closer. That's not it. Thank you.
5: Thanks.
0: All right. Well, that should be our reaction should be a little bit of a clue.
1: Hopefully. All right, here we go.
0: Yes.
1: Almost 1,500 people get injured every year doing this. Your clues are forest.
0: Yes.
1: And paddle.
0: And paddle. Okay. See if that gets you there. Paddle is the second clue. 457-1077.
1: Okay. Let's look at traffic. We have Brant Pike at 70. There's an accident. Westbound 70 at Arlington Road. Left lane is blocked. And an accident 75 South before you get to the County Line Road down in Miamisburg. It's on the right side and it's backed up to Austin Boulevard. If you see anything else, send us a text, 57739.
0: Okay, entertainment news coming up, but we got to get an answer to the impossible question first. Yeah. So we'll be right back after this little break. And again, the question and the clues.
1: 1,500 people get injured every year doing this. The clues are forest and paddle.
0: All right, 457-1077.
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5: Good morning. It's Tuesday, September 8th. We have a beautiful morning out there, 65 degrees, but it is going to be a warm one today. Warming up to 86 with the humidity. It's going to feel like it's closer to 90. And then a little warmer tomorrow with some storms coming in Wednesday night into Thursday. And right now, Christy's got a look at your Tuesday morning commute.
6: Harshman at 4, we have an accident. Westbound 70 at Arlington, stay to the right. South 75 before the Warren County Line Road, we have an accident, stay to the left. Needmore at Frederick Pike and Great Miami Boulevard at Main Street. If you see anything else, send us a text, please, 57739 with the word mix first. Time for the news from Channel 2. Good morning to Kelly.
7: Hey, guys. Good morning. Here are some of the top stories we're following for you today. Police are investigating a shooting outside of a Trotwood bar. It happened around 2:30 this morning on Salem Avenue near Wolf Road. No word on the extent of injuries or what led to the gunfire. People across the state are answering the call to become volunteer firefighters in the wake of a steep decline last year. The state fire marshal's office launched a volunteer firefighter recruitment portal to help connect people to local departments. Now, nearly 2,000 Ohioans have used the system to inquire about joining a local volunteer department. The National Museum of the U.S. Air Force will close tomorrow. A simulated active shooter training exercise will be held at the museum, conducted by Wright-Patterson Air Force Base. You can expect to see an increased presence of emergency response personnel and security forces. You will also hear alarm sirens, traffic, and simulated gunfire. The museum will reopen the next day. Outside today, Storm Team 2 meteorologist Jamie Jarosik says it will be quiet, mostly sunny, and humid in the afternoon with a high of 86 degrees. Those are the things you need to know today. Have a great Tuesday.
5: All right. Thank you very much, Kelly. 8:02 on the Mixed Morning Show. And we are still doing this little thing called the impossible question.
6: I almost 1,500 people get injured every year doing this. The clues are forest and paddle. What is it?
8: Yeah, I got it this time, I think. It's playing ping pong.
5: There you go.
9: There it is.
6: You got it. Forrest Gump plays ping pong with a paddle.
5: He does.
6: Now, I think probably people are running into the corner of it. I mean, what else could you maybe just fall down when you miss a shot? I don't know, but 1,500 people
8: hitting the eye with the ball, maybe.
5: Oh, that's true.
6: Maybe.
5: What's your name?
8: Tom.
5: Have you ever been injured, Tom, playing ping pong?
8: I'm not that athletic to get injured, I don't think, playing ping pong. I'll play, but not strenuously enough to get injured.
5: Yeah, okay. I think you're right, though. That would really hurt to get hit in the eye with a ping pong ball. That would hurt.
8: Yeah.
5: Hitting the corner of the table or slipping.
6: Yeah.
5: Falling.
6: Yep, that's okay. What it is. Congratulations.
8: Thank you.
5: All right, you're off to see the Jonas Brothers and some Cassano's Pizza for you as well.
8: Awesome.
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0: Chaperone on the Mixed Morning Show with Jeff, Christy, and Dave. It is 8:11 on this Tuesday, September 8th. Beautiful morning out there. It's Jeff, Christy, and Dave Show. Let's get you updated on traffic.
1: Okay, we've had an eventful morning. Still do. Harshman at 4, there's an accident. Westbound 70 at Arlington, stay to the right. An accident south 75, just past 675. The left lane is blocked. Again, 75 south, stay to the right, just past 675. We have one on Needmore at Frederick Pike and Great Mining Boulevard south of Main Street. See anything else, send us a text, please, 577-39. Make sure you put the word mix and then your traffic report.
0: Okay, and just a little program note. Of course, it's really hard. I mean, I just can't even believe it, that Friday will be 25 years since the September 11th attacks.
2: Yep,
0: 25 years, yes. We hope you'll join us because we will be honoring the memories of everyone we lost that day and that terrible, terrible day. But we're going to do what we've done every year since then, by the way, all 25 years at 8:46 on Friday. We'll have a moment of silence followed by some very powerful songs. And we hope you will join us for that very special tribute coming up this Friday as we commemorate and remember. As we said, we will never forget, we'll remember 9/11 25 years ago. That is this Friday, and our tribute will start around 8:46 in the morning, time of the first plane hitting the tower.
1: Lots of specials on all weekend.
0: Yeah.
1: Yeah.
0: And probably through the week and probably next weekend, too.
1: Oh, yes. Spider-Man Brand New Day won the North American box office this holiday weekend. $23.4 million. That's crazy. It's still number one.
0: Still cooking. What is that, like 6 weeks or something?
1: I don't know. Okay. But The Odyssey was number two, so it's really doing well, too. That got another $17.3 million. Coyote versus Acme. Our friend Dave Conger saw that and said it was good.
0: Oh, yeah?
1: Mm. Yeah.
0: Okay.
1: That brought in $15.8 million. By Any Means with Mark Wahlberg debuted in fourth place. And Insidious Out of the Further rounded out the top five with $8.1 million. The Creative Arts Emmy Awards, the first two nights of the Emmys were held this past weekend at the Peacock Theater. The ceremony came ahead of the 78th Primetime Emmy Awards, which will be broadcast September 14th, NBC, with Mariska Hargitay as the host. The first two nights of the Emmys are going to be edited into a single special, and that will air the 12th at 8 o'clock, and then on Hulu the next day. Widow's Bay, the canceled Spider-Noir were some of the big winners at the Emmys. Widow's Bay got 8 awards already, including Guest Acting Win for Betty Gilpin. David Harbour and Linda Cardellini both got an Emmy, which is kind of cool. Spider-Noir picked up 5 trophies. South Park got Best Animated Program for the first time since 2013. And Shailene Woodley got her first Emmy Award for Paradise.
0: Good for her. She was really amazing in that.
1: Rob Reiner was awarded a posthumous Emmy for Best Comedy

0: guest actor for his role on The Bear. And The Late Show with Stephen Colbert took home 5 Emmys.
1: Reminds me, I haven't seen like the last season or two of The Bear.
0: I haven't either.
1: Faded off a little bit, so I didn't even know he was on there.
0: I didn't either.
1: I'm not saying
0: he doesn't deserve it, but you wonder, would he have gotten it?
1: Yeah, I don't know. I don't think I saw that season. I know I didn't.
0: Yeah. Okay, what else? We're talking about health reports. It looks like over the weekend, I Dream of Jeannie star Barbara Eden had to bow out of a scheduled appearance because she didn't feel well. Apparently, it turned out to be a reaction to some new medicine she was on. She is 95 years old.
1: Oh, my goodness. And she's still working quite a bit?
0: She's still making appearances and doing stuff, and she still looks so beautiful.
1: That's great.
0: The Spider-Noir we were just talking about, it's just been released that it's been canceled, which I didn't even know. It's Nicolas Cage, his first TV show, and it's going to be gone.
1: Okay.
0: Yep. And we've heard about Simon Cowell. Howie Mandel says, you know what? He's okay. Just hours out of surgery, I heard that it was a success and that everything was going to be fine. We're going to have Heidi Klum on tonight instead.
1: For AGT?
0: Yeah. And they say that he will be back and the season finale is quickly approaching. And Howie says he hopes he'll be back in time for that. And who's going to be the next James Bond? We don't know, but Gary Oldman says it's already been chosen. He's hoping his slow horse... Slow hoses. I keep saying that.
2: Horses.
0: Slow horses. His co-star Jack Loudon is up for it. He wants him to win. But he's going up against Callum Turner, Jacob Elordi, Tom Holland, Aaron Taylor Johnson. So we don't know, but apparently it's for sure that it's already been cast.
1: I can't believe it hasn't leaked out.
0: I can't either.
1: So, in other words, tomorrow we'll be telling you who it is.
0: Yes, we will.
1: Yeah.
0: Tonight on TV, we've got another Jeopardy Masters. They're still battling it out. Also, a new AGT on NBC and Kitchen Nightmares on Fox tonight.
1: The good news is we've got premieres probably starting pretty soon, right?
0: It's usually September, but a lot of times October. Yeah.
1: Well, it seems like it's changed a lot with streaming, but yeah, it used to be. Basically, you get to the second week of September, there's a lot of premieres. So maybe we'll start to see some of those pop it up.
0: Okay.
1: All right, Dave, what's on our page?
2: I would love to tell you, Jeff Stevens.
1: Do it.
2: A few things. You know how every once in a while there'll be like a movie prop that's up for sale and we just are amazed at who has disposable income to buy those things? Well, I'll show you who. Go check out the page. This person owns a lot of movie props. And can afford it.
1: Yes.
2: Alex Warren takes a tumble during one of his shows. Got to see that. Russell Wilson and his wife, Ciara, are also expecting another baby. We have a trailer for a
1: new... She's at the iHeart Festival, right?
2: I have no idea.
3: I think she is.
2: A new trailer for a documentary called You Can See Everything. It's about Elizabeth Holmes. You remember her? No. She was the Theranos...
0: The lady who said she had a blood cure thing.
2: Yes. So there's a new documentary coming out about her. We've got, let's see, a weird way. So a little kid gets something stuck in her nose. And mom has a brilliant way of getting it out.
0: Really?
2: To see for, yes, it's crazy.
0: Okay. Did you guys ever put anything up your nose?
2: No.
0: I put celery up there.
2: Celery?
0: Yeah, mom said it was pretty easy to get out.
2: Celery?
0: I don't know why. I probably because I didn't want to eat it.
1: Well, that seems like a natural reaction.
0: Where can I hide this?
1: She'll never find it
0: here. Somewhere.
2: Right.
1: I think I went to the doctor with my mom when my brother got a penny stuck.
2: Oh.
0: A penny?
1: A penny. Yeah.
0: Ooh.
1: It was a penny.
2: Interesting.
1: Again, maybe he was trying to hide the penny and figured that's the best place to put it.
2: Sure.
1: Just like you did.
2: Yeah.
0: Where will Jeff not find my penny?
1: I wasn't looking for it.
2: Right. It's a penny after all. And finally, last but not least, our very own Jeff Stevens had the opportunity to throw out the first pitch at Dare Ballpark this past Friday. Mm-hmm. Did he
0: underhand?
2: Underhand it?
1: Oh.
2: Did he trip and fall? Did he throw a strike? You have to see for yourself.
0: It's one of those.
2: It's up on the Mix Morning Show page right now, mix1077.com.
1: Okay. And did he

0: throw the pitch and then land like Spider-Man? You'll have to find out.
1: It's probably not very possible.
0: You're probably not.
1: You'd have to be cool to do that.
2: Yeah.
0: True. And fit.
2: Yeah. Like I said, there would have been multiple injuries.
0: Yes. Yes. But it was fun, even though Dave wasn't the one who announced me.
2: I was not, no.
0: But, all right, so Ciara is at the iHeartRadio Music Festival. She was just announced. She was the one, she and Smashing Pumpkins and Stella Lefty just got announced to the lineup, you know, a week or two ago.
2: Spell that one.
0: Stella Lefty?
2: Oh, no. You said Ciara.
0: Yeah.
2: Not is it C-I-A-R-A?
0: Yeah.
2: Oh, okay. All right.
0: Yep.
2: Okay.
0: So we're talking about the same person?
2: Yeah.
0: Yeah, because right under it, it has their beautiful announcement, too. So
2: she can be very pregnant singing on that stage.
0: I know. I know. Well, that'll make for some exciting reasons to follow along.
2: What, Disney? Next thing you know, baby.
0: That's right. That's right. Well, it will stream live on Disney Plus and Hulu. So the iHeart Festival, which is not this weekend, but it's next weekend. So congrats to her and Russell, right?
2: Yes.
0: All right. Congrats, you guys. All right. It's 8:20.
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4: Now we're going to see lots of sunshine today. It'll be warm and it will become more humid. Highs up to 86 degrees. Partly cloudy, mild and muggy tonight with a low of 72. And Wednesday looks partly sunny, hot, humid, a little breezy with a chance of a late day shower or thunderstorm and highs near 91 degrees. I'm Storm Team 2 meteorologist Jamie Jarosik with the Miami Valley Certified Most Accurate Forecast.
0: 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Got some 80s coming up from Wham, the latest from Olivia Dean. We've got some 90s from Chumbawamba. We got Ed Sheeran and Madonna and a whole bunch of great variety. 60 Minutes commercial-free kicks off next here on the Mix Morning Show on Mix 107.7.
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0: 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It's Jeff.
1: We'll be younger in the morning.
0: Christy.
2: Yeah, sure. Me too.
0: And Dave.
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Mix 1077, the 80s to now with Jeff, Christie, and Dave. What'd you do for the Labor Day weekend? Something fun. We're hearing some really cool things that people did over the holiday weekend. You can text in to 57739, leave us a message on the TalkBack, or hit us up on our Facebook page. Just tell us something fun about the Labor Day weekend, or we're hanging on to it. We're hanging on to the long weekend.

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One of the newcomers of 2026, Olivia Dean and Man I Need on Mix 107.7, the Mixed Morning Show with Jeff, Christy, and Dave. How about this weather, guys? Beautiful weather over the Labor Day weekend, and yeah, today's looking pretty good, too. It is 65 right now, but we are going up to 86, and it's going to feel like it's 90.

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0: 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Backstreet Boys, Huntrix, Corey Hart, Lady Gaga, all kinds of fun variety for your workday here on the Mix Morning Show with Jeff, Christy, and Dave. Tuesday, September 8th. Hopefully you had a great Labor Day weekend. We certainly had some beautiful weather. We had this big storms blow through on Friday night.
1: Oh, gosh, that was crazy. Woo.
0: Yeah.
1: I didn't have power for a long time.
0: Oh, yeah. Yeah, you sent that video, the hail and crazy winds and rain. And that was the night I was throwing out the first pitch at the Dragons game. And I was like, oh, there's no way this is going to start on time. And it did. It was gorgeous by, you know, first pitch.
2: Nice.
0: A little bit before seven. And it was just a beautiful night to be at the ballpark. But it was not without some drama a couple hours before that.
2: Sure.
0: And, of course, on and off a little bit on Saturday. But Sunday and Monday were great.
2: Saturday.
0: Oh, did it really?
2: Game got delayed by half an hour.
0: Oh, yeah, because pretty good storm blew through, probably not.
2: Of course it got.
0: Of course it did.
2: Of course it got delayed.
0: Dave. Sunday and Monday were nice, though. What'd you do over the weekend? Judy says, we went down to Knoxville, Tennessee to visit our daughter. And then my husband and I hit distillery tours on our way home in Tennessee and Bardstown, Kentucky.
1: Probably went in for the free samples.
0: Oh,
1: that's why samples. Dave goes, yay.
0: Free. Well, no, but free.
1: You have to pay to get in. That's true.
0: Okay.
1: Amy said we went to visit our granddaughter and went out on the boat. It was perfect. Deanna, I'm so sorry. She said I did nothing but rest. I was really not feeling well. And then Janine also said stayed inside. I was severely sick.
0: Oh.
1: Sorry.
0: Well, you weren't feeling well last week either.
1: Yeah. So something
0: like
1: must
0: allergies?
1: Be.
0: Like.
1: Could be, but I think it was more of a nasty cold. Oh, I feel much better today. Yeah.
0: That's good.
1: Some people went camping, like Whitney, and Evelyn went to a Dragons game.
0: Nice.
2: Nice.
1: Yes.
0: Go Dragons, by the way. Tonight's
2: 7:05.
0: Yeah, 7 o'clock here on our sister station, the first night of the playoffs. And then we got them at home in Dayton on Thursday.
2: Mm-hmm. Kathy says, had lunch in Athens with my granddaughter and her roommates.
0: That sounds familiar.
2: Yeah, that sounds nice. let's see, what else did they do? On the way home, we stopped at the Pencil Sharpener Museum at the Hocking Hills Welcome
1: what?
2: Center.
1: What? That's not real, is it?
2: I don't know, but I'm going to find it.
1: Oh, gosh.
0: Yeah, yeah. You got to look for it, Christy Lee. Yeah. Find it. You can find it.
1: I'll look it up.
0: Look at the internet. It's electronic media.
1: Does it have information on it? Yeah, it has. Is it like a highway?
0: Yeah, it's an information highway.
1: Huh.
0: Wow. Yeah. We got this from the Talkback, Mike.
3: Something fun that I did over this Labor Day weekend was on Sunday, in honor of Dolly Parton, I went to the Neon Movies and watched Steel Magnolias.
1: Oh.
3: It was fabulous to watch it on the big screen. She's such a legend.
0: Aw, that's cool. We talked about that on Friday, that was going on.
2: Yep.
1: Oh, I bet she cried.
0: Oh, yeah. That's
1: so sad.
0: That's a sad one. Yeah. Yeah, well, sounds like everybody had a really good time over the Labor Day weekend. And as we were talking early this morning, it's going to be a while. I think Thanksgiving is the next day we have off.
2: Mm. Oh, no, I'm on vacation next week.
0: Oh, except for that.
2: I don't know what you're talking about.
0: Well played, Dave, well played. As far as like a, you know, national holiday or something.
1: So you only have 3 more days to work?
0: No, well, you're like staggered, right?
2: Yeah, I'm flying to Idaho on next Thursday.
1: Oh, okay.
2: Yeah.
0: You got one of those Thursday to Wednesday vacations?
2: I think I can come back Thursday.
0: Okay. All right. Very good. Okay. But yeah, as far as like, you know, because you think about it, you have like January, February, you get Martin Luther King Day and then President's Day. And then it's really nothing till Memorial Day. But then you have July 4th and Labor Day. But then it's a pretty long stretch from Labor Day to Thanksgiving. So we got to hang in there, Christy Lee. Of course, you probably have 3 or 4 cruises before then, right?
1: Just two.
0: Just two?
1: Yeah.
0: Nicely done.
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0: 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Guys, we're already talking about Wednesday.
1: I like that.
0: How fun is that? We'll be back with you tomorrow morning on the Mix Morning Show, of course, here on Mix 107.7, and it'll already be Wednesday. But, of course, first we're going to leave you with some good news today.
2: I need some good news, baby. It's like the world's gone crazy. Give me some good news, baby. Give it to me. Give it to me.
0: All right, good news time, Christy Lee.
3: Nearly 200 first responders, relatives of 9/11 victims and others are cycling 343 miles from Boston to Ground Zero to honor the 343 fire department members who lost their lives September 11th.
0: Wow.
3: The five-day ride is called the Ride for Resilience. It began Sunday, and it will arrive at the World Trade Center spot, or where it was, on Thursday ahead of the 25th anniversary. The ride also supports first responders still dealing with 9/11-related physical and mental health problems. Organizers have raised about $750,000 with proceeds supporting free mental health counseling and specialized cancer resources for the first responders. The event is organized by Friends of Firefighters and Live Strong, and participants include 9/11 first responders as well as young firefighters who will be riding alongside them. Organizers say the goal is to remember those who made the ultimate sacrifice while continuing to support those living with the effects of their service. So they are riding as we speak.
0: Unbelievable. Wow. That Amazing. Is unbelievable. They'll get there Thursday, and then, of course, 9/11 is Friday. Again, if you didn't hear us say it earlier today, we will be doing what we've done every year for all the 25 years and having a moment of silence at 8:46, which is the time of the first plane hitting. And we'll have a moment of silence followed by some very powerful songs. And we're actually going to help you. You guys are going to help us pick which ones you want to hear, by the way, later in the week. And we'll do that on Friday morning to commemorate and honor the victims who lost their lives. And all the people, as you just said, are still dealing with it today. I mean, 25 years later, just hard to believe. But we'll do that. And we hope you'll join us for that and make plans to join us Friday at a little bit before 8:46. Enjoy the rest of this sunny day. It's going to be a nice one. It's going to be a little hotter. And then looks like Wednesday night in the, and then part of Thursday is going to be kind of rainy. So we're back tomorrow morning, 5 a.m.
3: Bye.
0: Later.
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I still can't get over Gen Zers bringing their parents to job interviews. This is a thing. Have you heard about this? Have you done this? We need to talk next.

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So this new plastic surgery trend is on the rise. The internet is calling it zombie filler. It's basically injecting fat from corpses. Okay, they basically say that because of the GLP-1 craze, a lot of patients have little to no fat, and it's causing them to get it from other sources. Now, zombie filler, fun fact, it's been around for years, but now it's a lot more affordable, so it's

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Word Up. Also, O'Sherry from Steve Perry in there, too. I'm Jeff Stevens. Hope you had a great Labor Day weekend. And I've got your chance this week to win tickets to go see my buddy John Waite. He's playing at the Taft Theater coming up on October 2nd. And all you have to do is go to the Talkback mic on the iHeartRadio app and tell me why you got to go see John Waite. That's it. 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

0: There's John Waite, of course, with his band Bad English from 1989. That is When I See You Smile. And we are welcoming John Waite and his band coming to the Taft Theater October 2nd in Cincinnati. And all you have to do this week is leave me a message on the TalkBack mic on the iHeartRadio app why you want some free tickets. We're going to give away some tickets every day this week. So just go to the TalkBack mic, leave me a message why you want to see John Waite at the Taft. Make sure you can go, of course, October 2nd, and you might be one of the winners this week. Wang Chung is coming up. Also, the song that was number one this week back in 1986, Our Taste of the 90s, and a Time Warp Cafe Vault song I bet you haven't heard in a while, coming up.
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say the word. There's one you don't hear every day. What a great song from Bryan Adams from 1992 off his album Waking Up the Neighbors. Do I Have to Say the Words? Our Taste of the 90s. Great song from Bryan Adams. I'm Jeff Stevens. Well, it was this week in 1986 that this band took this one to number one for their only number one song in the U.S. Yes, they had Cruel Summer and I Heard a Rumor, but this was a number one from September 1986 from Bananarama. Here's Venus. Venus.

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77 Time Warp Cafe with Till Tuesday. Voices Carrie, and happy birthday wishes to singer Amy Mann, who turns 68 today. She, of course, the lead singer of the band, and such a great voice. Had some other songs too, but that was definitely the biggest hit for Till Tuesday with Voices Carrie. Happy 66th birthday to singer Amy Mann of Till Tuesday today. I'm Jeff Stevens, getting into our Time Warp Cafe vault. This guy only had one hit. It was on the charts this week in 1989. See if you remember this one from Grayson Hugh. Out of the vault, here's Talk It Over on Mix 107.7.

0: How about that one from 1989? It was out this week, actually, in September of 1989. Out of our Time Warp Cafe vault, his name, Grayson Hugh, and that was his only top 40 hit called Talk It Over, again, from 1989. That wraps up today's Time Warp Cafe. Enjoy the rest of this warm Tuesday afternoon. We've got some more great music coming up in a few minutes from Beyonce and Olivia Dean, some leftover 80s from Simple Minds and A-ha, also Kelly Clarkson, Miles Smith, and Taylor Swift. They're all coming up here on this Tuesday. Enjoy the rest of your day.
1: That's it for today. But don't miss the Time Warp Cafe every weekday with Jeff Stephens from noon to one, Dayton's longest running 80s request show at lunchtime.
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The Goo Goo Dolls performing this one at our iHeartRadio Music Festival in a matter of weeks, September 18th and 19th. They're going to be taking over Vegas. Right now, it's Iris.

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1: Yeah, I believe the hit of social media this weekend was Taylor and Travis's dog, Wendy, in the new Hilfiger ads. Awesome dog. Here's Taylor.

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Hey, it was fun over the weekend seeing all the college football back. Now, NFL's turn, and it's starting way sooner than you expect, I bet. Let's talk

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1077. It's Rick O'Brien. 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

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Oh, I hope you could join us for a very special Premier Health Concert for a Cure Tuesday, October 20th at the Dayton Masonic Theater with the ultimate Bon Jovi tribute band. They're great. Always Jovi. 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